It's hard to say that I'd rather stay awake when I'm asleep, because my dreams are bursting.

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And I

0: Wir sind 089 Kult und wir feiern einen Geburtstag heute, nämlich den von Milo. 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Hier ist Milo mit AO Technology.
1: She work it, girl, she work the bowl, she break it down, she take it low, she's fine as hell, she's about to dough, doing a thing right on the floor, and money, money she making, look at the way she's shaking, make you wanna touch her, wanna taste her, have you lusting for her, gone crazy face it. She's so much more than you used to, knows just how to move,

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2: 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It ain't no country club either.

0: 089 Kult. Mit einem Song der Kategorie Heute cool, morgen Kult.
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